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0: from Busted. 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
0: Led Zeppelin. 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
1: Greetings, Nick here. This coming Monday, I'll be presenting the Monday Night Rock Show at 7 o'clock. I'll be playing the top five in the current rock singles chart. I'll have the two long songs and your requests. That's this coming Monday at 7 p.m. with me, Nick Thomas.

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0: If you like your rock with a little country, then join me, Kat, on Wednesdays between 1 and 2pm, where I'll be playing country rock, southern rock and some dark country here on Hastings Rock. If there are any songs you'd like to hear, then message in.
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That's Afternoon Anthems with me, Dan Hack, every Sunday from 5pm. Don't be late.

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Midnight on the 12th of August, a huge mass of luminous gas erupted from Mars and sped towards Earth. Across 200 million miles of void, invisibly hurtling towards us, came the first of the missiles that were to bring so much calamity to Earth. As I watched, there was another jet of gas. It was another missile, starting on its way.

That's how it was for the next 10 nights. A flare spurting out from Mars. Bright green, drawing a green mist behind it. A beautiful, but somehow disturbing sight. Ogilvy, the astronomer, assured me we were in no danger. He was convinced there could be no living thing on that remote, forbidding planet.

came the night the first missile approached Earth. It was thought to be an ordinary falling star, but next day there was a huge crater in the middle of the common, and Ogilvy came to examine what lay there. A cylinder, 30 yards across, glowing hot, and with faint sounds of movement coming from within. Suddenly the top began moving, rotating, unscrewing, and Ogilvy feared there was a man inside trying to escape. He rushed to the cylinder, but the intense heat stopped him before he could burn himself on the metal.

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0: 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Nobody.
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you got blood on your face. 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We

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0: Hello, Doctor. I've heard there's going to be rock music on the wireless. Is that true?
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yes. Hello, good morning. Oh, I've got these new headphones. They make me feel all butch and bassy. That's how I'm sounding at the moment. Oh, dear. A bit more volume, maybe. Oh, that's better. Yeah, so hello, how are you doing? Yeah, it's a little bit cooler today, isn't it? We've got a bit of cloud around, but we'll see. I have your full weather forecast coming up soon here on Hastings Rock. 10 past 10 in the morning, I say. What's going on? Right, right, we started off there with the Rolling Stones, and I can't get no, in brackets, Satisfaction. 1965, that was, got to number one. And you just heard REO Speedwagon with Back on the Road Again. Yes, very good, very good. That was from, only a couple of years ago, actually, on that one. Morning to Rod Smith. Yes, thank you for your comments on that particular track you heard earlier. But I think you're fine. We have looked into that, and it's the Glitter Band that get the royalties, not the other man. So there you go. Thank you for that comment. Lots of people sending in messages. Thank you so much. And to you, Dan Hack, he's building a new studio, because a lot of us have our own home studios, you know. Oh, that reminds me, Dave, I must send a picture of it. Oh, I've popped on the microphone. Ah, I'll have to adjust my popping shield, I think. Pop. Anyway, I digress. Yeah, so Dan's building his own studio. It's taken him a lot longer than he thought. This didn't take too long to put this one together. I just found an old table, a very old table that was rotting away, put a tablecloth on it, and just plunked a couple of screens up, balanced them up on the mixer. Well, it took a couple of days, maybe. It looks like yours is going to take weeks, but it looks a proper one. That's all I can say. Right, anyway, let's press on. Let's press on, press on, press on. Oh, what have we got next? Oh, a bit of Led Zeppelin for you. I say. And how many more times? Indeed.

0: yes. That was Muse, and time is running out. And sorry, I cut off Led Zeppelin, but I'm going to pick up where I left off after we do the weather with that one, because it's such a good song, the old Led Zeppelin one. Yeah, just heard Muse. They've got a new album out, and it's doing very well, actually. I ought to play a couple of tracks. So I'll do that on Monday night, I think. I've got some new songs for you. Meanwhile...
1: Hastings Rock weather.
0: Yes, let's have a look. Well, a bit cooler today, only reaching 21 degrees. I say, that's better. A fair bit of cloud around as well today, but a few sunny intervals. And we're down temperatures at the night time, down to 11 degrees. Much cooler. Oh, lovely, lovely. That's how I like it. And we're looking at that for the next few days as well. Well, who are me arties? And watch out. It's Pirate Weekend here in Hastings. So basically that means everyone downtown, well, pretty much everyone, dresses up as a pirate. Now, it used to be the

Well, we got there in the end. Led Zeppelin finished off the second half of the song there. I don't know what happened. Well, it's this new studio. I'm still not used to it. I'm pressing wrong buttons and stuff like that. Now I've got a terrible hum.

coming through my headphones. God knows what that is. Things are not going so well this morning. Oh dear, oh dear. Anyway, it's good to know you're listening. Thank you very much there. Still to come. I'm going to play some Kingdom Come for you. We've got some local music. Also, Fall Out Boy. Ozzy Osbourne's in there, along with Nickelback. And some Echo and the Bunnymen as well. And we've got a few new ones for you too. That's just in the next hour. Yes, yes. There's some more to come. What is this terrible hum? I think it's the microphone picking up something. Anyway, I'll look into that. It's probably the angle it is, or something's happened. Anyway, morning to Alex. Hello. He says, yeah, it's not such a scorcher today. He says, thank God for that. Indeed, indeed. Elsie says, who are me arties? Was that good? Yeah. Get ready for a squashbuckling day. Indeed, indeed. It will be. Yeah. Roy's there. Hello, Roy. You got your sausages today with what's his name? With John. I don't know. Chris Smith says, hello, Nick and Tom. No, Tom's not here today. No, he's only here. He's here next week. And he's going to miss out on Pirate Day because he's away. He normally does that as well. Rich is there along with Carol. Hello to you. Dan Hack, we've already said hello to you with your new studio. And who else we got? Oh, Dwayne over in Eastbourne and Dave near Southampton, Mr. YBO. Thank you very much for your comments too. Oh, we got a few more here. Just a minute. Dave Turton. Hello, Dave. I hope you're getting on all right, mate, on that one. Chris Smith, have we said hello to you? Yeah, we have over there. Angela Mitch. Yes, yeah. Oh, Angela's there. Good, good, good. And Bill Beadle. Hello, hello. Good to know you're listening too. This hum. In there. Can you hear this hum come through on the microphone? Let me just stop talking. Hang on. It really is bad. I should adjust the microphone. I think I know what's causing it at the moment. I've repositioned it and it's touching up against something which is vibrating. No, it's not that. Anyway, up next we have, oh, Violet Grohl. Now, Violet Grohl is Dave Grohl's daughter. She's got a single out and it's called Bugging the Cake. And it's in the top five in the current rock singles chart as well. Here she is, Violet Grohl.

0: Oh, it's finished. Dear, oh dear, trying to sort my hum out. I sorted it. Thank you for your comments. Apparently, not many people could hear it. In fact, I don't think anyone could. But if you're listening in hi-fi stereo with a fair bit of bass on your radio, then, of course, you would hear it. That's what I was listening on. But it's gone now. Thank goodness for that. What it was, the microphone was leaning against the mixer desk, which was had a bit of mains hum in it. So that's what it was. Anyway, we sorted it now. Thank you for your comments on that one. Right, who else? All right, coming up after the break, I'm in a bit of a 2 and 8. We've got, yes, you'll know it, Sniffing the Tears, you'll know it.
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Yes, Sniff and the Tears of the band, and that's Drive Is Seat here. Hastings Rock, Nick Thomas behind the controls. I've changed my headphones back to my old ones because the new ones were a bit bassy, you know, and I could pick up all these hums and bits. I can't hear them on these. So we're okay with that one. Right, 20 to 11 or thereabouts on this Saturday morning. Still a bit cloudy out there, but we are promised a few sunny spells and at least not quite so hot today. That's good for the pirate weekend because everyone's dressing up, and of course it's quite hot in some of those pirate clothes, you know. Yeah, going to be telling you what's going on around the town this weekend. That's still to come. Meanwhile, going to play some Kingdom Come. Oh, and When I Was, When I Was What? That's what it's called. When I Was.

0: Nice bit of Kingdom Come there, and when I was, that was in 2009, indeed, right, so, yeah, I've just been looking at the gig guide and what's on tonight. Steeler are playing tonight down at the club, they start at 8 o'clock, whether I can stay around for that, I don't know, I'm going to make a shepherd's pie. Well, it might be a cottage pie. Not sure yet. Got to get some ingredients together and cooking that for tonight. And, so we'll see. Now, new music coming up. Echo and the Bunnymen. Remember them? They've got a new one out. And it's called...
1: Brussels is Haunted.
0: Brussels is Haunted, yeah.
1: Brussels

0: Not bad, not bad. New one from Echo and the Bunnymen. Yeah, they're back. Brussels is haunted, apparently. Yes, by World War III. Okay, if you like. Right, so what we got coming up later today? Oh, I say, look at this. 2 o'clock today, Gordon Cooper's here with his Rocks Alphabet. I think he's on the Y's, but I'm not sure. He might be on the W's, but he's there. He's there anyway at 2 o'clock. And in between, of course, in between the shows, you have the best Hastings rock music, which is basically what I'm playing now. Some new ones, some old ones, and some very old ones, and some classics, of course, on that one. And then at 6 o'clock tonight... I'm trying to find the thing. Right, there he is. 6 o'clock tonight, it's Emma Scott.
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0: Yeah, I do like a bit of Emma. She's good. Peter Anthony's here at 8 o'clock tonight with his Cuban radio show. That's a good one as well. Magnus Shaw finishes us off at 10 o'clock tonight. And looking at Sunday's programmes, Dan Hack's on in the afternoon. Oh, he does a few requests, don't he? Yeah. Anyway, I'll come back to that one. What have we got for you now? Oh, some local music. Yeah, do you remember Hot Wax? Yes, Hot Wax have made it big, of course. They've made it big. They are national and they've been making some hits as well. But they started off in Hastings. So here we are. Here's some older Hot Wax. This is called Stay Cool.
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yes. That's Fallout Boy. And this ain't a scene. It's a goddamn arms race. Sounds like horse race to me, but... horse race, but it isn't. No, it's an arms race, apparently. 5 to 11, Saturday morning, yeah. And I'm just looking when I will repeat the show. Unfortunately, Dave Turton can't do his Thursday night show this week. I have to look into that, but I'll probably whip it in there on a Thursday evening because I'd like to repeat this show in the evening, you know, maybe Thursday. We'll see how we go. So Dave Turton not here if you're listening on the Thursday. But then I'm thinking Kai Simpson might be in there, so I better wait and see. Although I thought he was going to do Friday this week, but we will see. We will see what's going on. Right. Anyway, back to the music, because I'll tell you why. Greta Van Fleet, yes, got a new single out and it's doing very well. In fact, it's been number one. It's number two in the singles chart, the rock singles chart, that is, at the moment. And I think it's rather good. So let's have a listen to it. Yeah, here they are. Play Your Games.

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Yes, a bit of Nickelback there. From 2004, got to number 39 in the pop chart. Got to number one in the rock chart, though. And yeah, Nickelback have got a new single out, and it's pretty good, actually. I won't be playing it today. I might play it on Monday night when I do another show. Now, you may know, and you should know, that it's Carnival Week here in Hastings. It starts July 31st, so the first week in August is Carnival Week. And, of course, the Nearly on the Beach concert, which I always go to, and luckily Tom will be here. Yeah, that's next weekend, actually, on the Saturday 1st of August, Nearly on the Beach concert. Used to be on the beach, of course, but they moved it slightly off the beach at the Stade. But it's really good, hopefully for some good weather, although I've been there in the rain, and you still get a lot of people dancing and everything on that one. So look forward to that. And the big news is, I can now announce it. It's official that Hastings Rock will be doing a live breakfast show every morning during Carnival Week. Along with Simon Van Ness will be Mr. Andy Knight. Yes, he's going to be on the breakfast show every morning, telling you what's on during Carnival Week, because Hastings Rock is now a truly local station, because we're on DAB in Hastings, and proud of it as well. Yes, on that one. So there we are. Although you can hear us all around the world, and a lot of people are listening out of town, of course, via the internet. Yeah, very popular station. Yeah, don't we know it? So blowing your own trumpet, I say. Yeah, yeah. So that's what's happening, and I'll have your gig guide next for what's on this weekend, because it is Pirate Weekend this weekend. Meanwhile, I'm going to go back to Ozzy Osbourne. What a man, the late great Ozzy. And here's a track from his album Diary of a Madman, and this is the track, the title track, Diary of a Madman. Lovely, good old Ozzy.

0: yes. Do like a bit of Aussie on a Saturday morning. Hello to... Hello, John Morris. Hello. Thank you for your text. Yes, yes. And, all right, no sausages this morning then. No, Roy's going to cook his own, is he? Yeah, because you've got a couple of gigs this weekend. Yeah, I know about the one at the Carlisle. In fact, it is in a gig guide, yes. So let's have a look at what's happening this weekend.
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0: So, in Rye, in the Sinkport place there, we've got Dream Raiders today. And Jason McNiff's down the Old Town, yeah, no, in the middle of town, in Robinson Street, doing his usual session at 5.30 in the coffee house. Might have to pop into that, actually. Yeah. Now, we've got the... at the East Hastings at the Sea Association, up the steps there at the Stade, we got the Hastings Pirate Fundraiser Ball. Quite a few bands playing there at 8 o'clock tonight. But the big one tonight, and this is where I'm going, just making arrangements for it. At Hastings and St. Leonard's Angling Club, they've got an open door. Don't need to be a member tonight. Steeler are playing. That's Pete Prescott's band. Well, he's in the band. 8 o'clock tonight at Steeler. I should be there at the Hastings and St. Leonard's Angling Club. The Carlisle has Motor Pace. Oh, wow. And that's the Motorhead tribute band starting around about 8.30 to 9 o'clock. So it's like, where are we going to go? You know, so many good bands playing. And I'll give you Sunday's bands a little bit later because there's quite a bit to fit in there.
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0: Going to play you next a single which was out, when was it? In March, actually, at the end of March. So it's a recently one. And I heard it played on another radio station. I thought, ooh, this is quite good, you know. It's by the band Cruel Intentions, and it's called Wasteland.

Oh, yes, the Cruel Intentions. And that's called Wasteland, indeed. Nick Thomas here. And time's shooting by today, so really getting into some of this music. It's good. Coming up on the playlist. only about 40 minutes to go. Then I'm out of here. I've got to make the shepherd's pie or the cottage pie, whichever I can get hold of. So that's going to be good. Going to come home and have that. And then I'm going off to see Steeler at 8 o'clock tonight. At the Hastings and St. Leonard's Anglin Club, opposite the Albion there. And then I was thinking, oh, motor pace. Oh, you know, crikey. What a choice we have here in Hastings. I'll be doing the gig guide for Sunday very, very soon indeed. Right, what have we got next? Edgar Broughton Band. Do you remember the Edgar Broughton Band? They played on the pier, you know. Yeah, they did, in the 70s. And they're still going today, as far as I know. This is a song from 1997 from the Edgar Broughton Band. It's called Out, Demons Out. And you've got to sing along, I'm saying. Yes, you have.

0: Edgar Broughton band, and it sounds like the audience are shouting and the guitar is jamming along to the audience. Brilliant. Like you say, they played the pier in the 70s. That was one of the first bands I saw on the pier, actually. I missed Jimi Hendrix, though. I did. Oh, that would have been a good gig on the pier, I say.
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0: So let's have a look at Sunday's bands playing in and around the town. Pirate Day, the true Pirate Day. This Sunday, yes, the Cover-Ups are playing the Lord Nelson at 5 o'clock. And we've got Rob Leake and B.D. Lenz. Not sure I've heard of them. Anyway, they're between 7 and 9, and I'll tell you where they are. The First In, Last Out in Hastings, up the old high street there. That's good. The Carlisle has Admiral Finns. Oh, reloaded. Yes, yes. Brilliant. That's at the Carlisle, and apparently they've got another band at the Carlisle as well, between 6 and 9. They're called Top 10 Duvet. Really? Okay. Barnaby's Lounge in the old high street there has the Greg Heath Jazz Band. I don't mind a bit of jazz, actually. That's at 1:30 on Pirate Day. There's quite a few other gigs going on around the town. Why they're not on a gig guide, I've no idea. But certainly that one should be, Alex, shouldn't it? We were going to ask you, actually, Alex, if you could help out with the gig going. Because there's certainly some stuff missing there. At the moment, Chris Wheeler is doing the gig going. He needs some help, put it that way. Anyway, that's what's happening Sunday. I think probably I'll pop along to the Carlisle on Sunday and have a look at Admiral Finns there playing in the afternoon. Oh, yes, definitely, definitely. With my pirate outfit on, you won't recognise me, you know. Let's get back to some music and Roxy music.

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Who was that then? It was Joe Satriani. A song called Hordes of Locusts. Can you imagine hordes of locusts flying in your face? I think, and if you've got one in your mouth, I can't bear thinking about it. I don't like bugs, you know. May bugs are the worst. Thank goodness it's not May anymore. Right, so... Okay, let's press on, because I want to play Budgie now. Another band that played on the pier. It's just the way they come up in the list. But this is good as well, from 1981. It's Budgie keeping a rendezvous.

did like Budgie. Even got the T-shirt, Budgie, because my handle on CB Radio was Budgie. Yes, remember wearing that T-shirt and seeing Budgie at Reading Festival as well. Never did catch them on the pier, unfortunately, but I know they did play the pier. Morning to, who is it? Oh, Simon. Simon and Viv, hello. How you doing? Yes. Oh, thank you for your text. And, yeah, I'll look into that song and I'll probably play it on Monday night, where I do your request, of course. Yeah, I'm here Monday nights with the request show. Well, a sort of a request show. I do your request. I do the top five in the current rock singles chart. And I do the two long songs. Oh, yeah, they're quite long. But they're good. They're good. Now, what was the first record ever played on Hastings Rock? I opened up Hastings Rock in 1993. What was the first record I played?

0: Yes, Little Angels that was, and Womankind. I bet you thought I'd disappeared. I'm still here. Before that, it was 30 Seconds to Mars from Yesterday. And before that, Iron Maiden and Infinite Dreams. Well, I've only got time for one more, but I just want to say, the Maid of Stone Festival happening at Maidstone these past few days. Tony Davis was there yesterday, I think, and he's there today doing his thing. Yeah, some great bands playing there, isn't it? Yeah, we ought to have something like that down here. Would be nice, would be nice. Anyway, we've got the Pirate Day tomorrow and today, but tomorrow's the big one. You might see me around town, and I'll be popping down to see Admiral Finn's in the afternoon at the Carlisle, that's for sure. See if you recognise me. And tonight, Steeler playing at the in Hastings and St Leonard's Angling Club opposite the Albion there. I'll be there. That starts at 8 o'clock. I say I will be. I just asked Claire if we can go, because we've got to have the big meal tonight that I'm cooking. So hopefully I'll be there anyway. We'll see. Right, as I said, I've got time for one more. I'll be back Monday night with the usual show on Monday evening. If you can't catch me then, I'll catch you next Saturday. Anyway, cheers for now, and stay listening to Hastings Rock, because I think after this one, I did write it down what's come. Oh, I know it. You, Me and Six after this one by Brian May.
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0: Have a good day, whatever you're going to do. Sun's trying to pop through now. We'll see you. Cheers.

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1: Mark Stafford plays the memories on Stafford's World.

We don't know a lot about them. They came from Canada. They had that one hit and then they were gone. They were Martha and the Muffins and Echo Beach, who, of course, classic from them from the superb Quadrophenia album and 5:15. Welcome to Stafford's World. I'm Mark Stafford, and over the next 3 hours, we have song stories from Ray Stevens, story behind a worldwide hit for him in 1970. Rod McKuen tells us the story behind one of his best-known songs, and on the writers sing them their way, it's legendary songwriter Barry Mann with one of the songs from his massive songbook. And on Ah, But They Did It First, original versions of an 80 hit for Denise LaSalle, and Wayne Fontana does the original of a song that was recorded by so many people. Massive list of people did the song. Wayne did it first. Let's get on our way through Stafford's World with the Easy Beats.

0: Multi-talented songwriter Russ Ballard, formerly of Argent, wrote that, co-wrote it with Dewey Bunnell of the band America. America 1983, from a time where George Martin had passed on the handle of managing the band and looking after them, producing them. He'd passed that on to Russ Ballard, who took it on for a time and had some good success with them. But in 1983, that was really the end of the chapter with Russ Ballard for America and the Border. Easy Beats from Australia and Friday on My Mind.
1: And now, Stafford's World looks a bit deeper at the hit songs and tells you the stories behind them. It's time for another song story on Stafford's World.
0: First of the two today, first of the two on the song stories. Ray Stevens wrote this, and it became a big hit around the world. It was 1970, and as Ray tells us in the story, he needed a song for a TV series and pulled this one out the hat. Everything is Beautiful.
2: Everything is Beautiful has been recorded by not only me, but a couple of hundred other people. And that was a song I had, a brilliant mind here. I had gotten a call from Hal David to come out to California and listen to a Bacharach David song for a cowboy movie. They wanted me to sing it in the movie. I said, okay. I flew out and went to Bacharach's house, and he played Raindrops Falling on My Head. And I said, well, thank you, it's a great song, but I'm going to pass because I've just spent 2 weeks in the studio recording Sunday Morning Coming Down. And if I don't put that out next, I think somebody will beat me out with it. And they said, fine. And they called BJ, and of course he had a big hit with it, Raindrops. But they put out Sunday Morning Coming Down by me, and we sold 12. You know, it wasn't a hit at all. Johnny Cash cut it later, and it was a big hit. But I had banked a lot of juice on that song, and it didn't turn out for me, and I had just turned down Raindrops, and so I was just signed with Andy Williams' label, Barnaby, and they said, we need a song, and I was signed to host the Andy Williams Summer Show on NBC, summer of 1970, and they said, we need a song now for the first record that can be used as a theme song for this television show. So I said, okay, so I just chained myself to the piano and wrote till I thought I had it. And I wrote Everything is Beautiful. And sure enough, it filled the bill, and it was the theme for that TV show on NBC. Plus, it was a big hit record.

It was the early days of the Eagles split. Don Henley doing his bit in his solo career as they all sort of went different ways for a time. Don Henley's Dirty Laundry from 1982 and Ray Stevens' song story behind Everything Is Beautiful. That was top 10 in just about every country in the world. Thanks for your emails at mark@markstafford.co.uk. Hello to Stephen Ford Divers, who's a regular, very much a regular. Lives in Wilmington near Dartford, a place I used to drive through every work day to go to work and come back in the evening past his front door virtually. He said that Stafford's World remains his favourite oldies show of choice. I need to get a plaque up saying that. Thank you very much for that, Stephen. Hope you enjoy this from the early 70s.

0: Vocals courtesy of Tony Ashton. Ashton, Gardner and Dyke, they were to be one-hit wonders with that, weren't they? The Resurrection Shuffle on Stafford's World. Back with something I've not played before. I've never played a chunk off Abbey Road in all my radio life. I've never put a chunk of it together and played the whole thing because it's a bit tricky to chop it about, but I've had a go. So an Abbey Road medley. An Abbey Road medley, something different when we get back.
1: Don't go away. We are back with more on Stafford's World very soon.
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10: 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It might be more than just your imagination. You'll love it.

Old Randy Newman, he went a bit adult rock in the 80s, didn't he? Had some good 3-minute singles out, including that one, I Love LA, Randy Newman. He also had that one called The Blues with Paul Simon, which is sort of a bit of a twin of that one back in the 1980s. Before that, a chunk of Abbey Road. Abbey Road, one of the first albums I bought, in the late 60s, 69, wasn't it? I only had a few albums at that time. Abbey Road was my treasured prized possession for a time. Now, this is an interesting song done by many, many people over the years. It starts its life back in the early 1960s, a band called the Four Preps, the guys who did Big Man, remember, back in the late 50s, early 60s. They did it then. Everly Brothers did it in 67. Nicky Thomas did it in 1970. And Paul Young gave it an 80s treatment on his No Parley album in the 1980s. But then along came Bruce Springsteen and had that album, Bruce Springsteen and the Sessions Band, the Live in Dublin, a bit that he did, concert and album around that time. And Love of the Common People was given his treatment.

Ellen Foley did a cracking version of that, but that's the Rolling Stones version of Stupid Girl. Never a single, but got a bit of radio play at the time from the Aftermath album in 1966. Hello to Nick Watson and Joe Watson there in the Derby area. Thanks for getting in touch at mark@markstafford.co.uk. I think we'll do these two to close up the first hour for you. Some Hall & Oates to come, plus some classic Bad Company.

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3: Rocking with

Hour 2 on Stafford's World with David Bowie's Modern Love, Bob Dylan's Positively 4th Street from 1965. Now, this is one of those songs, it was hit in America, didn't do anything in Britain, and it was one of those songs that's got a telephone number in it, and very tempting for people to dial that number. And apparently back in the 80s, when this came out, early 80s, 8675309 was something you did if you called in America, if you get through. I wonder who was at the end if you dial that. And you go, is Jenny there? Hey!

0: Staff as well with Donovan's Jennifer Juniper, and one of those phone number songs. I heard on TV at least that there's numbers that appear on telephones and appear on screen as if someone's calling a number or whatever. Never can be real numbers. They have to be fake ones. They have to be ones that don't exist. So somebody has to do some research. I wonder if they researched 8675309 in America before Tommy Chewtone had the hit with 8675309 Jenny.
1: You've heard the hit versions. Now it's time for the originals. This is Ah, But They Did It First on Stafford's World.
0: First of the two on Ah, But They Did It First, Rocking Sydney. Real name, Sydney Simeon. And in October 1984, he did the original of this. He's a bit of a Louisiana Cajun guy. And he had a minor country hit with this. And surprisingly, soon afterwards, Gene Knight, who had Mr. Big Stuff out in the early 70s, had a sort of very minor end of the top 50s Billboard hit. So nobody did anything with it until Denise LaSalle came up the next year around. She did a cover of it that would have been the third major release of it. Made the top 40 in quite a few countries, top 10 in Britain. Didn't do anything in America at all for Denise LaSalle, but we do remember her version around a lot of the world. Rocking Sydney, alias Sydney Simeon, did it first. My Toot Toot. Ah, But He Did It First.

John Fogerty does a very good version of that in his live set. Sounds like it's made for John Fogerty, isn't it, with his Cajun roots? But it was Rocking Sydney, original version of that song, which was top 10 in Britain for Denise LaSalle in 1985, My Tutu. Now, this next song is a song that got quite a lot of radio plays in its life for a song that never made the top 40 anywhere in the world, but it got played a lot in 1970 from a version from Eli Bonaparte, co-written by Pete Shelley, the guy from Love Me, Love My Dog. And also, as we know now, he was the original Alvin Stardust, and he wrote this in 1970, co-wrote it, in fact. Song was called Never an Everyday Thing. Eli Bonaparte had probably the most played version in 1970. But along the way, Granny's Intentions had a version of it. Springfield Park did, but very, very close race was pipped and topped by Wayne Fontana, who did it a couple of weeks before they did in October 1968. Wayne Fontana, but he did it first. And Never an Everyday Thing.

Well, I bought just about every copy of that going, virtually. In fact, there's a pile more, so I didn't buy them all. But I certainly bought Springfield Park and the Wayne Fontana version, which I think, again, was reissued in 1970. And I bought the Eli Bonaparte version. But the Wayne Fontana version was the first one to hit the shops just ahead of Granny's Intentions and Springfield Park in 1968. It's Stafford's World. If you'd like to get in touch, mark at markstafford.co.uk or catch me on Facebook. That does just as well. This is a fine album, and it's probably a guy who gets misinterpreted. He had the big hit in the 80s with Camouflage, and most people think he's a bit of a comedian, but he isn't. He's a clever, thoughtful singer-songwriter. Stan Ridgway, originally with the band Wall of Voodoo, and this was a big album for him. This was the Big Heat album.

0: I know he'd done Black Magic Woman a couple of years before, but when that came along, Need Your Love So Bad, we really did recognise the talent of Peter Green back in the late 1960s. Stan Ridgway before that, Wall of Voodoo originally, and Mexican Radio's one to look out from them. Big Heat was the album. Great songs on that, including that bank robbish song. Song about a bank robbery. Drive, She Said. And so he did. Back very shortly with a song for Tony Judge. Thanks for getting in touch, Tony. He's from the Manchester area, but when he got in touch, he was enjoying himself in the bars of Tenerife. Not sure if you're back now, because I know you jumped between the two places, the sunshine of Tenerife or the greyness of Manchester. What is it for you, Tony? Some Boomtown Rats for you next, anyway.
1: 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We'll be right back after this.
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looking after you.

I wonder if Alexis Corner just got simply fed up at the idea of that band. They were sounding a little bit samey, weren't they? CCS, Collective Consciousness Society, and Walking. But the idea worked very well, didn't it? It did work really well, and they had a bunch of hits. Short-lived in the end, though, and after that, Alexis sort of wandered around doing his jazzy-type stuff and didn't really have any success at all with anything else after that, did he? Time for the writers sing them their way now on Stafford's World. Barry Mann, now he's written a song or two, a lot of them with his wife and songwriting partner Cynthia Wow, but written a load on his own, written a load with various other people, including this one. He was originally found out as being one of the writers of Who Put the Bump, which is something to hide really in your career, isn't it? Who Put the Bump in the Bump, de-bump, de-bump, isn't the first thing to put on your CV as a writer. Anyway, Barry Mann did that in the early 60s, before the classy songs came along, wrote a whole songbook packed out with great songs, including this one. Originally a hit for the Delphonics, and then Ronnie Dyson did it in 1972. Barry Mann wrote it and did it his way. When You Get Right Down to It, as Barry takes on one of his songs.

First time we discovered Paul Carrick and his voice and his talents, wasn't it? The band Ace and How Long. And Barry Mann doing it his way, the song When You Get Right Down to It. And he was a prolific songwriter in his time. Hello to Bob Wallin, who's in Orlando in Florida, keeps in touch regularly. We're discussing Aphrodite's Child the other week or so, and we discussed the band Love and all this. We seem to be on the right kind of level, I think, in our interest. Music-wise, we got some Thin Lizzy. Does that pass your test, Bob? And Whiskey in the Jar, and this as well. A bit of classy Steve Miller Band.

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Now, it's around that time, 1977, when that came out, that I realised that punk and new wave, which had shoved my favourite genre of music, as in classic rock, to one side and kicked it into the curb, was coming and bringing us some interesting stuff. Bit of quality class stuff, a perfect pop single, perfect pop rock single for Eddie and the Hot Rods, 1977, and Do Anything You Want to Do. And from 1968, Gaia went on to front the band Marbles, Graham Bonnet with a T, as opposed to the pop singer from the 60s, Bonnie, with a Y at the end. Hello to Jorge Celis. I'm not sure if it's Jorge or George. J-O-R-G-E. Is that Jorge or is that George? Jorge Celis, let's go with that. Toronto in Canada is where he lives. He likes his 60s rock. I'm sure you enjoy this.

0: They were, in fact, one of the very first pop groups I ever saw in the late 1960s. Steve Ellison, The Love Affair and A Day Without Love. And I was expecting all the pop hits from them, but they were very rocky. They wanted to be rocky. Did a 6-minute version of Tobacco Road, which went on a bit. And they had a short set because they're sharing it with somebody else. But I thought, hang on, I'm not sure. I'm not sure if this is losing the plot something. We wanted the hits, really, didn't we? Steve Ellis, of course, on vocals.
1: And now, Stafford's World looks a bit deeper at the hit songs and tells you the stories behind them. It's time for another song story on Stafford's World.
0: And the song stories continue with Rod McEwen. He's one of those Marmite type artists and one of those people that some people hate, but I actually love. I know he's not the greatest vocalist in the world, but he is a great interpreter of songs, particularly his own. Rod McEwen and a song that was written by Jacques Brel, somebody who worked with very closely for a few years in the 60s into the early 70s, Belgium artist Jacques Brel. He wrote a song called Le Moribond, and Rod came along, reimagined the song and reworked it completely for the English-speaking market. He christened it Seasons in the Sun, reworded it, changed it completely, probably changed the meaning of the whole thing. And out came from that a big hit, of course, in later years for Terry Jackson in the 70s. But this is how Rod did it himself, as he tells us the story behind his version of Seasons in the Sun.
2: I had the good fortune to write with Jacques Brel.
3: He's the most incredible entertainer I ever saw in my life. I think I wept the first time I saw him because I knew in my own heart I'd never be that good an entertainer. I wanted to be, but I knew I wouldn't. It was just, he was one of a kind.
4: Dieu, ma femme, je vais mourir.

heard his song, Le Moribond, which I later turned, turned into Seasons in the Sun. What I did is I heard it, I adapted it without even getting his permission, and I put it on an album, and I called the album Seasons in the Sun.

And I think we got along together because he always thought of me as a Westerner. He used to call me Mr. Washington because I was American. One time I was in Brussels with him and there were a lot of people, and this mob was throwing stones at this building. You know, holly, holly, holly, holly. And so I came and picked up stones with him, and we were throwing stones. It turned out to be the American Embassy.

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He's gone a bit hermity, or he had when I last saw pictures of him. He might have changed completely now. I was worried. He looked like a man who'd lost his way, maybe living in a shed somewhere. All due respect there, he may not be, maybe on hard times, but I don't think so with all the royalties he's got. Prefab Sprout, of course, When Love Breaks Down. Rod McEwen, Seasons in the Sun, done his unique way, of course. Jack Brel wrote the melody. And Rod added those superb lyrics. It's 1968 on Stafford's World now, and this song was number one in America.

0: It was a fine album back then in 1970. It remains a fine album to this day. The Moondance album and Van Morrison's Into the Mystic from that. Before that, it was Bubblegum. Bubblegum had a horrible name and horrible connotations, and the Lemon Pipers were better than Bubblegum. They were like quality pop, weren't they? Green Tambourine, great production work on that. Returning very shortly with the mighty Pete Wiley and his band The Mighty Wah.
1: Stafford's World will be back in a moment. Don't go anywhere.
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5: This is Stafford's World.

The start of a very successful period for Sly Stone and Sly and the Family Stone and Dance to the Music. The big hits followed for a few years after that. And Wah, Pete Wiley and Wah, soon to drop the Mighty Wah and just calling them Wah. Though I think at that time it was the Mighty Wah, was it? I think it was. And then he shortened it, didn't he, Pete Wiley, Story of the Blues. Hello to Chris Jeffrey. Got in touch at mark@markstafford.co.uk. Great show and keep the music up, he said. And I think this will fit nicely for the kind of music you like, Chris. A great pop single from Badfinger.

Dobie Gray started the whole process off with his version of The In Crowd back in the 60s, and Ramsey Lewis did an instrumental version. And after that, Brian Ferry did it, and lots of other people did it, including Cheap Trick, who did it many years later. Quite an interesting version. If you're going to cover it slightly different is what I say, and they certainly did. And that, in fact, is That's It. Where did it go? Where did it go? That's it for another Stafford's World. If you want to get in touch, Mark at Mark Stafford, or the Facebook page is simply Mark Stafford. We've got a track from the Kinks to come, from an album that gets very much overlooked, but was certainly the best late 70s album from the Kinks, the Sleepwalker album. We'll take Life Goes On from that. And we'll also do this, the song that set Ian Hunter onto his solo career and heralded the breakup of Mott the Hoople in 1975.

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Hello, I've just dropped in to tell you about The Variety Mix, a programme showcasing rock, psych and experimental music from yesterday and today. To mix it all up, you might also hear some folk, roots and a little blues. Expect the unexpected. The Variety Mix with me, Simon Halsey, here on Hastings Rock at 7 p.m.

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0: Hello, how are you? Welcome to Hastings Noise here on Hastings Rock. Hope you're all doing well and enjoyed the Pirate Day shenanigans if you're out and about in Hastings at the weekend. That track you just heard was Cellar Arts Collective and a track called Anywhere, released a couple of months ago. And the band are playing at the Delaware Pavilion in Bexhill next Thursday as part of an artist showcase event, alongside three other artists from around the world, in fact. But Cellar Arts Collective are flying the flag for Hastings. Really looking forward to hearing what else is coming from the band. But in the meantime, do check them out next Thursday in Bexhill if you're out and about. It's free entry too, so even better. Right, we have loads happening on the show today. I've got an interview and live acoustic track to play you from another exciting new band from Hastings called Fresh Air, coming up a bit later. We'll also be chatting cinema and a bit of spoken word later too. And I've got the new single from April again shortly, plus a rundown of tracks from some of the other bands you can see live in the town over the next 7 days, including this next artist. In fact, this is an unusual one, as it's actually a duo, Jason McNiff and Gabriel Moreno, who are both playing in the town this week, but actually not together. So Jason McNiff, many of you know, hosts a weekly event at the Jenny Lind's between 5 and 7 each Friday with a guest musician, whilst on Sunday you can catch Gabriel Moreno alongside violinist Richard Moore at Noah's Goat, also from 5 p.m, performing folk, Latin and cabaret-infused music. But here they are together from a few years ago. This is called Everything's a Song.
1: The scents of summer nights, growing in the moonlight, the dress that you wore, lying on the floor, spring that comes at last, and it's gone too fast.

0: Everything's a song. Everything's a song. Everything's a song. Everything's a song. Broken pier, the fallen post, the rising waves, the Holy Ghost.
1: Everything's a song.
0: The seagull's beak, the ashtray's edge, your vintage hat, the humble edge. Captain stare into the sea, the sun's a pool,
1: everything's a
0: for hopes to swim, for hopes to swim.
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0: That was the brand new single from April Again, who are from Eastbourne. That was called Only Time, the latest track put out as part of the band's second EP. And that track and the previous singles have been getting a lot of traction from BBC Introducing too, which is great to see. And talking of local artists getting airplay on the BBC, as regular listeners will know, Hastings Noise isn't just about music. It's all things creative happening in the town, from theatre to comedy to spoken word. And back in March, when the show went from a monthly to a weekly format, I had the pleasure of playing a poem recorded especially for the show by local writer Eleanor Drew, entitled The Maker. Well, Eleanor got in touch last week to tell me that after the piece was played on the show, she decided to submit it to the BBC. And it got picked up on the BBC Upload last week and played on the show, followed by a fabulous interview with Eleanor too. So huge congratulations to her. And to celebrate, I'm going to play it for you again. I've got a track from the Equatorial Group straight after this, but this is Eleanor Drew and The Maker.
1: Hastings.
2: Hastings.
3: Hastings.
1: Hastings.
3: Hastings.
4: She makes the tea and makes the bed, makes lipstick marks upon his head. Suit jacket pressed and packed lunch made, she makes her hair into a braid. His eyes barely flicker from the ground as he gruffly makes a goodbye sound. Then, waving, watching him depart, she makes her hands into a heart. Each day the same, she works alone, making the house into a home. The night draws in, the table laid upon which sits the meal she's made. Listening for the sound gravel makes under wheels, meanwhile the food coldens and congeals. 12 chimes make midnight on the clock. His key turns roughly in the lock. Far exceeding all his limits, he reeks of triple measure spirits. Eyes rolling bread, he hastens to add, I warned you not to make me mad. Porcelain crashes and cutlery fall, making spaghetti slide down the wall. He makes new colours, bold and fresh, sunset bruising on a sky of flesh. She bleaches blood and makes things clean, an all too familiar nighttime routine. Her mirror reflects a tortured prison, so she makes a brave big girl decision. Next night, she pours liberally in his drink a fluid designed to make weeds shrink. He grunts, chugging back the liquid death. She watches him make one final breath. Her lips press red into his cheek. I warned you not to make me weak. She makes a hole under the ground, a spot least likely to be found. She chops and cooks and makes him boil, then sprinkles him amongst the soil. A note to any advantage taker. You must prepare to meet your maker.

The Equatorial Group and Falling, taken from their 2023 album The Sea. And you can see the band playing at the Jenny Lind this Saturday evening. A real early Fleetwood Mac vibe to the band, I think. Such a good album that is too. Well, very shortly, we're going to have a brand new feature from Hastings Rock's Kevin Hilton called Screen Choice, which we're hoping will be a regular section of the show moving forward. But before that, each week we play a band not necessarily from the area, but who are playing live in the town this week. And this week it's the turn of early 90s legends in Spiral Carpets, who are at the Piper in St. Enna's this Thursday with support from the Wolverstones. Tickets still available from the Piper website. And here's a track from the Inspirals, and I picked this one as it featured on a compilation CD I remember buying in the mid-90s called Shine, if anyone remembers them. There was a whole series of them. This was the first one that came out, but I think they ended up being about 15 or so, maybe even more. They were like the Now That's What I Call Music albums, but for the cool kids. Well, that's how I remember it anyway. Anyway, this is the Inspiral Carpets and Dragging Me Down.

0: Hastings.
1: Thanks, Matt. For this first screen choice on Hastings Noise, in which each week I'll be selecting a notable film that will be showing in Hastings and St Leonard's, I'm looking at the Electric Palace Cinema's lineup for Sunday, the 26th of July. This celebrates the 60th anniversary of perhaps the most successful and certainly best loved of Gerry and Sylvia Anderson's Super Mario Nation series, and also highlights a classic of Italian Gothic horror. From 3 p.m, the Electric Palace will be showing two episodes of Thunderbirds, which ran on ITV from 1965 to 1966 and has rarely been off our screens since. The Adventures of International Rescue captivated a generation of children, including me, and has continued to do so right up to the present day. The screening includes Trapped in the Sky, the first ever episode, and Terror in New York City, which piles on the peril by not only having a news crew trapped under a collapsed Empire State Building, but also trying to find a way to get Thunderbird 4 to the scene without Thunderbird 2, which has mistakenly been shot down by the US Navy. Both episodes are being shown in restored form with 4K pictures and a Dolby Digital 5.1 surround soundtrack. And no matter how many times you've seen them, it'll no doubt be great to watch them again with ultra HD visuals and surround sound on the big screen. By stark contrast, Black Sunday, which is screening at 7:30 on that Sunday, is a surprisingly gory Italian horror from 1960. Its alternative titles, The Demon's Mask and Revenge of the Vampire, really sum up the plot more than Black Sunday. It was the first full directorial outing by Mario Bava, who had established his reputation as a director of photography before moving into direction. He made a wide variety of films, including Muscle Men movies, but is most revered for his horror films and giallo thrillers. He also made the 1965 science fiction movie Planet of the Vampires, which is one of the films that most likely influenced Ridley Scott's Alien. Black Sunday was also the first Italian horror to star British actress Barbara Steele. After an unsatisfactory start in Britain, she went to Italy with the ambition of working with director Federico Fellini, which she eventually did achieve, appearing in his 8½ in 1963. But it's for her horror roles that Barbara Steele, a very striking-looking woman with huge eyes and high cheekbones, is now best remembered. Black Sunday is among her best, with a dual role as a witch who is executed by having a psyched mask hammered onto her face, which has become something of an iconic image. And she also plays the innocent woman possessed by the revengeful witch's spirit. It looks great and still packs a chill today.

0: I try.
1: Yeah, that was Key Change and Actions Speak Louder. Key Change are labelled as a lyrical, harmonious indie folk duo from Bexhill-on-Sea, but they often perform as an electric four-piece too, with two of the members from Gripper Lee, and that's exactly how they're lining up this Friday at the Carlisle for the latest Coven Club event. And also on the bill that night are Deity and Devilry, an operatic female-fronted symphonic metal band, and the headliners for the night are Kindred Spirit, prog folk rock, weaving electric guitar and flute and sax driving rhythms with haunting and bewitching vocals. So yeah, three fantastic bands this Friday at the Carlisle for only a fiver entry too. Tickets available from the Carlisle website at the venue. Then before that, you heard fellow Hastings Rock DJ Kevin Hilton with his rundown of what's happening in the world of cinema locally this coming week, with a new feature called Screen Choice. Thanks ever so much to Kevin for providing us with that. I'm hoping that's going to be a regular feature on the show. And if cinema and music is your thing, do check out Kevin's Screen Rock show on Hastings Rock. The next one, as far as I can see, is Sunday after next, and it's 100 years of TV special to coincide with the Old Town Week and Hastings being the birthplace of television. So yeah, do tune in for that. Right, next up then, I met up with a new band from Hastings, Fresh Air, at the weekend at Alexander Studios. We chatted to the band about what they're all about and what they've been up to. And whilst they were there, they even recorded an impromptu acoustic number for us too, which I'm going to play you, which they hadn't even planned in advance, and the drummer Tom used his skateboard to drum on, which was superb. I'll play that in a second straight after this, which is their previous single released a couple of months ago. This is Fresh Air and Big Toe.

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2: Hastings.
4: So I am joined at Alexander Studios today by one of the most exciting new bands to emerge from the Hastings music scene this year, Fresh Air. Hello, guys.
5: Hello.
4: And who we got here? So we got Oliver. Oliver. And Dylan.
6: That's me.
4: And Tom.
7: Yep.
4: Hello. Well, thanks for joining us, guys.
6: That's all right.
4: So probably the best place to start then is if you could just tell us, when did Fresh Air form and how did it come about?
7: I'll let Tom do it.
6: Yeah, so we all skate locally, like in Hastings. And then I met Oliver and then I went over to his house and he's got like a music room in his house. And I said, you know who would be really, really good? If Dylan came, because me and Dylan were in a band before Fresh Air.
4: Oh, okay.
6: And then I was like, yeah, we should have my friend Dylan around. And then we kind of just played and we was like, yeah, we need to keep doing this every week.
4: Yeah.
6: And then it kind of just carried on. And it was about, that was about November last year. So I haven't been going too long, but it's been definitely been very fun.
4: Nice. So, so I read something, I think it was probably on your Instagram page, that says that the band sits somewhere between Midwest emo and math rock. Well, did you say that sort of accurately describes the sound?
6: Yeah. Especially with what we've been writing recently.
5: Yeah.
6: We've started writing a new song, and there's a break in it, where it's played in 12/8, but it's subdivided into 5/8, 4/8, 3/8.
4: Right.
6: So it, like, we both play in 5/8, 4/8, 3/8, but no, he'd play a double time.
4: Double.
6: And then Dylan's playing in 12/8, but in triplets on the fourth. So it's like he's playing in 4/4, but he's playing in triplets.
7: I'm playing like four notes, so it's like subdivided by triplets. It sounds really weird.
4: That sounds mental.
7: Yeah, it's a bit. Yeah. It took us ages to actually get it right, but everything was just...
1: It sounded really good by the end of it.
4: Yeah. Have the three of you sort of got similar sort of tastes in terms of like the bands you listen to at home, that sort of thing, or do you come from different places?
1: I wouldn't say so, no. So
7: I think it's very different.
1: Yeah, I mean, this whole thing kind of started because I listen to the music that we sort of play.
7: Yeah.
1: And then Tom, I guess, kind of started listening to it, right?
6: Yeah, I mean,
7: I still did, but like more so now.
1: Yeah. But you two, I'd say, are quite a bit more heavy listening than I am.
6: Yeah, when we first started playing, I was listening to Slipknot every day.
5: Okay.
6: Compared to what we play now, it's very, very different.
4: Everyone starts off with Slipknot. It's a rite of passage, okay. So, you play a few gigs locally already, isn't it? What would you say is the most memorable gig that you've had and why?
6: I guess we could all say one. For me, it's the Jenny Lind.
4: Yeah.
6: I'll say that. When we played at the Jenny Lind, and specifically when we played Big Toe, which is the song that we've released.
4: Yeah.
6: And everyone in the crowd was like singing it. And that was, it was crazy. When we, the first time that we had band practice, I said to them that I'll know that we've made it when people are singing our music back to us. And that was that day.
4: Thanks.
6: Made you brilliant.
7: It was so good.
6: It was
1: It was also interesting and lovely, like, environment. It was small, but it was packed with our friends and some other people we didn't know. And we got a lot of praise after, which we...
6: Yeah. Everyone kept us.
7: That was really good. Yeah. And there was also no ventilation.
5: Yes.
7: So it was hot. It was really bad.
4: Yeah.
7: I couldn't see anything because it was sweet.
4: So, you've only put out one single, I thought, haven't you?
7: Yeah.
4: When you do play live, have you got a sort of full set list of your own stuff? Or are you sort of mixing it in with covers? Or
7: we've finished writing an EP.
4: Nice.
7: But we just need to get to recording it now. So basically, every time we play, we just play our whole EP.
4: Yeah.
7: But we're working on like making new songs at the same time, but we haven't found the time to record yet.
4: Yeah.
1: And equipment.
6: I've been scrounging Facebook Marketplace for an 8-channel mixer for like 3 months.
4: Right.
6: So, yeah.
4: But you heard it here first, listeners of Hastings Rock. If anyone's got an 8-track mixer, because that 8-channel mixer, then they don't need any more.
7: Okay.
4: So you've kind of got the EP planned out. When you're putting music together, does it happen sort of organically, or is it the sort of one of you writes something and then you all meet up and try and put it together?
6: It's a bit of both, really.
4: Yeah.
6: When we start writing a song, we'll just be at band practice. One of us will probably have a thought while we're playing. And then after we've played, we'll say, what do you think of this? And something will be played. And then we'll just build a song. And it just happens like that. It's brilliant.
4: Yeah.
6: And then normally one of us, which is usually Dylan, you go home and add random stuff to it. And then come back to band practice the following week and say, I've added this and this and this.
4: Right.
6: And then we'll then build on it and make it more complex.
4: Yeah.
6: So we start with a skeleton the first time it's ever brought up, and then it's kind of added to and added to, and you get the song.
4: Have you got any other gigs in the pipeline?
6: We actually have. We've been asked to do, well, not asked, we applied, and we got in to do the Skinny Sunday for Hastings Fat Tuesday.
4: Oh, okay.
6: On the 23rd of August.
4: Excellent.
6: Which should be really, really good. That's at the White Rock in Studio 27. But yeah, that should be a lot of fun. We're just going to try and filter in as many gigs as we can.
4: Yeah. Nice.
6: Yeah.
4: Nice.
6: We're just trying to be as busy as possible, do as much as we can, because we just enjoy playing music.
4: Yeah. Well, I think you're going to try and play something for us acoustically. A quick caveat to the listeners is that we are in the studio, but we're not using the recording equipment today. So this is literally going to be three guys sitting down a microphone playing. But what are you going to play for us?
6: It's called All At Once.
4: Excellent. All right, well, Oliver, Dylanson, thanks very much. So this will be Fresh Air and acoustic version of All At Once.
7: Yeah.
4: Thanks very much. Thanks for joining us.
7: Thank you.
0: I'm here.
2: Okay, ready?
0: Yeah.

Yeah, I mentioned during that interview with Fresh Air that I could hear Pavement in their music. They said they never even listened to the band, so clearly I was off the mark with that one. But yeah, that was great, wasn't it? Love the sound of the skateboard being used as percussion. Thanks to Tom Dillon and Oliver for recording that with me. And yeah, do check out their Instagram page to keep an eye on what's coming next for the band. Hopefully that EP will be on its way to our ears soon. That was Fresh Air. Well, I'm going to stop talking as much and play you a couple more tracks as time is starting to get away from us. I'm going to play a heavy one from the Eastbourne band King of Vandals straight after this. This is an acoustic version of First Form's latest single. 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

King of Vandals and Vultures. King of Vandals, one of several bands announced at this year's Chubstock event in Eastbourne at the Grove in October, alongside Overpower, Moonreaper, Helk and Waste, who we played on the show before, and the Defamation Project. More bands to be announced shortly. Right, that's all we've got time for today. Thanks for listening in, and big thanks to everyone that contributed to this week's show, to Kevin Hilton, to Fresh Air, and to our sponsors at Alexander Music Studios too. I'll be back next week for another 1 hour slice of Hastings, but in the meantime, I'm going to play over one of my favourite tracks to come out of the town over the last couple of years, taken from the LP How Long's the Drive. This is Kabiria and Interim. 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Till next time.

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together that down. The home of rock music in Hastings. This is Hastings Rock. Hello. There's Aerosmith, and that's called Living on the Edge, which is what I'm doing tonight because I wasn't supposed to be here. Tony's away this week. It was supposed to be Catherine Cataway who was filling in between 8 and 10 tonight, but she's been delayed at work, so it's Andy Knight playing radio stations for a couple of hours. It's the Tuesday Rock Show here on Hastings Rock with our good friends, the Emporium of Beautiful Things in St. Andrew's Square, Waldegrave Street in Hastings. If you want to get in contact with the show, 07441120877 on the text, email dj@hastingsrock.co.uk. Or just comment on the Facebook thread, which is up and running at the moment. Here's a great song, Devil Inside, In Excess.

It's the Tuesday Rock Show with Andy here on Hastings Rock, and there's In Excess and Devil Inside. Huge thanks to Matt Turpin for another fabulous Hastings Noise between 7 and 8 tonight. Always a great listen, it really is. If you missed it, shame on you. But however, you can listen to it again because it's been repeated tomorrow morning between 10 and 11 here on Hastings Rock. And can I be the first to say happy birthday to Matt? It's his birthday tomorrow. Nothing gets past us, you know. Here's the Rolling Stones from the UK's number one album this week, Foreign Tongues. It's the current single, Jealous Lover.

The hottest new music and the best classic rock. This is Hastings Rock. And there's the Rolling Stones, and that is called Jealous Lover from their number one album this week, which is called Foreign Tongues. And Mick Jagger turns 83. Yeah, that's right, 83 this coming Sunday. Nice way to celebrate, though, with a number one album. So congratulations to the band for getting yet another UK number one album. It's Andy in for Tony between now and 10 o'clock. And as you may know, Tony went to the Made of Stone Festival the weekend at Maidstone. He had a fantastic time, by all accounts. Some great bands performing there, including this lot. This is FM, and this is Living on the Run, which is taken from their album Brotherhood, which came out last year.

0: The home of rock music in Hastings. This is Hastings Rock, and there's FM, and that's called Living on the Run. Hi to Paul Darnell, who's listening. Also, Chris Smith, Sarah Newman. Hi to you, Kai Simpson. Hello, Andy, he says. Hello, Kai. And he will be here at 9 o'clock. Not in person, but musically, because it's his three play coming up just after nine on the show this evening. And hi to Anne Shuker. She says, hello. I've just pitched up. Good evening, chums. So hi to you, Anne. Good to have you along between now and 10. On the way next, we got music from Taiketto.
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Now that's a song, isn't it? Hey, Ty Kettle, love that. That's called Forever Young here on Hastings Rock, and they're coming to Hastings on Tuesday the 1st of December. Going to be at Black Box in the Old Town. It's 27 minutes past 8. When I had my eyes tested today, and eye tests have changed over the years, haven't they? I mean, years ago, you just had the big screen, but they put on the back of a door or whatever with the letters. It'd start with a massive letter at the top, and as you got further down, the letters get smaller and smaller and smaller. Now it's all digital. It's all on a screen, and, you know, they did various tests and everything. But the upshot is, a year on from my last one, I don't need an upgrade on my glasses. My eyes have not deteriorated in a year. So that's good news, isn't it? Here's Hanoi Rocks and Up Around the Bend.

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1: Weather.
0: Coming up, we've got music from the Motley Crue. Staying dry, variable cloud and clear spells tonight. The odd mist or fog patch is possible in some rural spots. Generally a warm night with some light winds. Breezy on the coast. Overnight low 16 Celsius. Tomorrow, staying fine and dry, variable cloud and sunny spells throughout the day. Feeling warm in the sunshine with some light winds and a high of 22 Celsius, 74 degrees Fahrenheit.
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Motley Crue here on Hastings Rock and smoking in the boys' room. Hi to Big Al. Also, Karen Sweetman Hicks is listening in Worthing. She says, just got the Facebook message saying it would be Cat. It turns out it's Handy. Good evening, everyone. Yeah, we like to keep you on your toes here at Hastings Rock. Also, Angela Mitchell, hi to you. And also, Chris Smith, he says it's the eye air puffer test that always gets me. Yeah, that did me today. You just can't help but blink when they do the air, because I was talking about eye tests a few minutes ago. And when they do the air puffer thing, it really shoots into the eye, doesn't it? Really surprises you. Just can't help but blink when that happens. Here's Journey now on Hastings Rock.

Good evening, it's Andy and for Tony here on Hastings Rock, and there's a Journey Any Way You Want It, the Journey tribute band coming to the Black Box in Hastings on Friday the 11th of December. They spell their name JRN3Y. So the Journey tribute band going to be at the Black Box in December. You can get your tickets now from skiddle.com. Another tribute act who are coming to that venue in George Street in Hastings on Friday the 16th of October are the Kate Bush Experience. Tickets available for that gig now, and here's one of her finest, Sat in Your Lap.

sat in your lap from Kate Bush and the Kate Bush Experience. It's coming to the Black Box in Hastings later on this year, Friday the 16th of October. Angela Mitchell wanted to know. So that's where it is, okay? The tribute to Kate Bush going to be at the Black Box in George Street in Hastings in October. Hope we find you well. It's Andy Knight in for Tony between now and 10. Here's Boston now from 1978. And don't look back.

0: Thanks for choosing Hastings Rock on this Tuesday evening. Sandy and Fatoni between now and 10. Coming up at 9, Kai Simpson's 3-play. Got three great songs, you're going to love it. Anne Shuka likes that Boston song, Don't Look Back. Better than the Kate Bush one, Anne? See, we give with one hand, take with the other. Swings and roundabouts, it really is. It's Hastings Rock on a Tuesday evening, and on the way next, we've got Pat Benatar.
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This is Hastings Rock. There's Pat Benatar and Invincible. 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

0: play that one especially for Martin and Sonia, who are listening, having a bit of supper tonight. Very civilised. Good evening to both of you. Semisonic, and that's called Chemistry. It's the Tuesday Rock Show here on Hastings Rock with our good friends, the Emporium of Beautiful Things in St Andrew's Square, Waldegrave Street in Hastings. And it's Andy in for Tony between now and 10 o'clock. And it's time for Kai Simpson's three-play. Kai, of course, is here on a Monday night with his metal mix between 9 and 11. And we've given him the three-play this week, three fantastic songs on the way. The question is, can you work out the theme? It's not too difficult, but I know the answer, and I think Kai will agree it's not too difficult either. So have a think about the theme in these three songs which are coming up.
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3: 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The alarm's on reporting the roll is pitch.

Tonight's three play here on Hastings Rock, as chosen by Kai Simpson. Far From Home from A Timeless Rage, Lost in Space from Avantasia, and Eternal by Bruce Dickinson, originally released as a Japanese bonus track for his 2005 album Tyranny of Souls, but was then used for the soundtrack of the film Scream for Me, Sarajevo. So, did you get the theme of tonight's three play? It was space, as chosen by Kai, to mark the anniversary of the Apollo 11 space mission, which took off on the 16th of July back in 1969, and on the 20th of July, Neil Armstrong and Buzz Aldrin became the first men to walk on the moon. So thanks to Kai for a terrific three play tonight. Hope you enjoyed them as much as I enjoyed playing them. And Kai will be back here on Hastings Rock on a Monday night at 9 o'clock. Here's Peacefield from Ghost.

Peacefield from A Ghost here on Hastings Rock. Martin and Sonia were spaced out by Kaiser 3 Play. Also, Sarah Newman, loving it. And of course, if you'd like to get involved with the 3 Play on Tony's show, just drop him an email, dj@hastingsrock.co.uk. And it could be you picking the songs maybe next Tuesday here on the Tuesday Rock Show with Tony Davis. It's Hastings Rock. And as I mentioned earlier in the show, Tony, of course, was at the Made of Stone Festival in Maidstone at the weekend. And this is the band who are headlining on the Sunday night, Uriah Heep, Easy Living.

home of rock music in Hastings. This is Hastings Rock with Uriah Heep, and that's called Easy Living. And Shuka, loving the three play as well by Kai. And Catherine has just come home, I believe, because I can hear the dog barking. You probably can't hear it. It probably hasn't travelled through the microphone, but I can hear it in my headphones, the dog barking. So Catherine's home, only about 2 hours late, which is why I'm filling in for her, who was going to be filling in for Tony. It's Hastings Rock. It's Tuesday night on The Rock Show with Turnstile and I Care.

Love that band, Turnstile on Hastings Rock, and that's called I Care. Well done to everyone at the Hastings Beer and Music Festival. A few weeks ago now, of course, the round table have announced how much money was actually raised. And it is the staggering £18,000 that all that money is going to charities and good causes in the local area. So well done to the Hastings Round Table. And we look forward, of course, to the Hastings Music Festival again next year. Got the gig guy coming up next after this from Def Leppard.

0: They were brilliant at the O2 in London a few weeks ago. Def Leppard, and that's Rock of Ages here on Hastings Rock. It's the Tuesday Rock Show here on Hastings Rock with our good friends, the Emporium of Beautiful Things in St. Andrew's Square, Waldegrave Street in Hastings. On the way next, we've got music from Nesta for you.
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0: Tomorrow night, you've got Lowline Trio. That's the Barnaby's Lounge in Hastings from 7. Tom Coles, live at the Stag in All Saints Street in Hastings at 7. On Thursday, the Jazz Organisation with Rob Leakey. That's at the NUR restaurant, Robertson Street in Hastings from 8. And completely scuppered at doing Sea Shanty Sessions in the Jenny Lind in the Old Town from 8.30. And you've got Inspiral Carpets live at the Piper. That is sold out. You can just go on the waiting list for, in the hope, the very slim hope there will be some returns. Looking ahead to Friday, McNiff's Folk Sundowner featuring Barber and Taylor. That's at Jenny Lind in Hastings at 5. Neil Grove is live at the Dolphin at Rock and Ore from 7.30. The Peter Iverson Jazz Quartet at Barnaby's Lounge at Robertson Street in Hastings at 8.30. Freak Flag live at Passaro's in South Terrace at 8.30. The Chandeliers are playing The Compass in Bexhill at 8. Rufus Stone Band at the Queen's Head in Rye at 8.30. And Ellie Lane and Jacob Willoughby at the Rye Lounge at the Fish Market Road in Rye from 7.45 on Friday evening. And if you've got a gig you want included on the Hastings Rock Gig Guide, just email the details to us. 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

Nesta, in the name of rock and roll here on Hastings Rock. It's Hastings Old Town Carnival Week, which gets underway a week on Friday. Looking forward to that. We'll have full coverage of Hastings Carnival here on Hastings Rock. And this week, it is Bexhill Carnival, which is taking place this Saturday. And this Friday evening at the Pole Grove, it's Party in the Pole Grove, live music from the Rocket Men, and our very own Dan Hack on the ones and twos, doing some DJing down there ahead of the Rocket Men. So do get down there. You can see Dan and the Rocket Men this Friday evening at the Pole Grove. Here's Roxette here on Hastings Rock, and she's got nothing on but the radio. Hopefully Hastings Rock.

Online on DAB and on your smart speaker. This is Hastings Rock, and there's a Roxette. She's got nothing on but the radio. We mentioned earlier that the number one album this week is Foreign Tongues from the Rolling Stones. The album chart celebrates its 70th birthday this year. And over the years, there's been some massive sellers, some massive albums. There really have. But the one which is number one, the biggest selling album in the UK in the last 70 years, you know what it is. It's Greatest Hits by Queen.

0: From the biggest selling album in the UK in the last 70 years, Greatest Hits, Queen, and Somebody to Love. Hope you find you well. This is Andy between now and 10 in for Tony on the Tuesday Rock Show. Hi to Dan Hack, who's listening. I gave you a mention a little while ago. Hopefully you heard. Going to be at the Polgrove on Friday night for Party in the Polgrove, along with the Rocket Men. He says, good morning. A little reference to the fact that I'm normally on the air doing breakfast on a Friday morning. It's definitely evening. It is certainly evening. It's coming up to my bedtime. It really is. Right, on the way next, we got music from Cypher.
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Cypher here on Hastings Rock, and that's called Burning With Me. Programs for tomorrow, up nice and early at 6 o'clock in the morning, breakfast with Simon Vaness between 6 and 8. Then at 10 o'clock, another chance to hear Hastings Noise with birthday boy Matt Turpin. Yes, his birthday tomorrow. So a repeat of the show from earlier if you missed it, including a chat with the band Fresh Air and our very own Kevin Hilton talking all things cinema. 1 o'clock, Cat's Country Rockin' Lunch. At 4 o'clock in the afternoon, it's the AOR Melodic Rock Show with Phil Wood. At 6 o'clock, it's a special pirate folk show with Kayleigh Dobinson, and at 8 it's The Darkest Hour with Paul Darnell. That's how we line up tomorrow here on Hastings Rock. For full details, head to our website hastingsrock.co.uk and check the programme schedule. This is new from Nickelback. It's called Rattle the Cage.

New music on Hastings Rock from Nickelback, and that's called Rattle the Cage. This has been the Tuesday Rock Show here on Hastings Rock with the Emporium of Beautiful Things in St. Andrew's Square, Watergrave Street in Hastings. Normal service will resume next Tuesday. Tony Davis will be back with the Tuesday Night Rock Show. And I'll speak to you nice and early Friday morning for breakfast between 7 and 9. Enjoy the rest of your evening. I'll leave you with Saxon. Never surrender.

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